0: Jaden Tyler.
1: Friday night has a different heartbeat, doesn't it? You clock out, throw plans together at the last second, and suddenly the whole night starts feeling like it's got a little mystery to it. I'm Jade on Nightly with Jade and Tyler, and let me tell you, your favorite memory this weekend probably hasn't happened yet, and that's the best part. The weekend starts right now. Let's kick it off together with Jenny and Tame Impala. It's Dracula.

0: It's Nightly with Jade and Tyler, and I'm inviting you to join me live on air right now at 855-NIGHT-JT. I want you to tell me something good. Big wins, small wins, we're celebrating all of it. Tessa from Fayetteville, kick us off.
1: I am off work early and headed home to hang out with my baby girl and my husband.
0: You got me in my feels, girl. I want to be with my puppies. I want to be with my mom. I'm like, I need to call my mom and just tell her to come hang. Can you come see me this weekend?
1: Always call your mom. Literally makes me tear up thinking about it because it just fills me with all the happiness.
0: Oh, the sweetest mama. That's what we do all of this for.
1: Thank you so much. Have a great weekend.
0: Thank you, my love. You as well. Who else is joining the conversation?
2: Hi, I'm Misfit. I'm a young up-and-coming artist. I'm acting and make music. I'm going to be performing in Tallahassee tomorrow.
0: Okay. So we got a superstar getting ready for her road trip to hit that stage and perform. First of all, how are you feeling going into tomorrow's show? What are you going to be performing?
2: I feel excited. I'm going to be performing some of my songs and some covers of other songs.
0: Wonderful.
2: With my dancers.
0: Ooh, okay. So you've got a whole crew, sis. Now, you know, I love to support the young and up-and-coming artists because we could be talking to the next future superstar we're going to be seeing and playing here on our radio airwaves. So tell the people that are tuning in right now where they can follow you on social media so we can keep up with your artistic journey.
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0: Thank you so much for calling in. We'd love to hear your excitement. I hear mom in the background. I know you got the support group with you. It sounds like me and my mom. So you rock out tomorrow. Leave it all on the stage. Keep your chin held high. And I know you and your dancers are going to crush it. I can't wait to see your videos on socials, okay?
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0: Speaking of risking it all, I've got Francesca on the line with me. It's Nightly with Jade and Tyler. I'm Jade. What's the craziest thing you've done for love?
1: Probably visit somebody out of state, and I decided to stay there and never came back home.
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2: I've got Zach joining me from Arizona right now. Zach, we're live on Nightly with Jade and Tyler. We've been talking about the crazy things we've done for love. It's the summertime, you know? We're recalling on some memories. What's the wildest thing you've done in the name of love?
3: You know, be a step-parent.
2: Unpack that for us.
3: You know, nobody wants to go in a relationship raising somebody else's kid. They want their own, but it happens. And you're like, you know what? You know, I'm going to go all in. We're going to take on this package deal.
2: How do you feel about it today?
3: The best decision I ever made in my life.
4: I like

0: adopted.
1: Michelle, you really own that top of time this Friday. She works at a hospital. She's like, let me duck off to the bathroom real quick. I got a story to tell. What's the craziest thing you've done for love?
2: So I was my boyfriend at the time. I was staying at my aunt and uncle's house.
1: Mm-hmm.
2: And I was trying to sneak out for that one night. And I could not use the front door because they have alarms all over the house. So the only thing I could think of was going out the window. So I literally Rapunzel my ass out the second window of their house.
1: What did you use to tie the rope, girl?
2: My cousins were there, and there was like, as long as you get us some food, when you come back, then you're good. And so they helped me get a bed sheet, and we like braided it all the way down, and that's how I was able to get out the house.
1: This is straight up out of a movie.
2: I was just trying not to make noise. We were being loud, and I was just trying my best to like keep it together. But I did end up falling, but he ended up catching me because he was right out.
1: Sis, this is the kind of story I'm looking for on a Friday night to get the weekend started. I love it. Thank you so much for calling in and sharing that with us at 855-NIGHT-JT. I'm Jade. It's Nightly with Jade and Tyler. And stay close because we're about to turn the pregame spice levels up to 10. DJ Baby Drew is live in the mix and joining us next.
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0: The only thing I've ever seen you do in the club is every Friday you take your shoes off.
1: I am that ratchet rat. 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
0: Jade.
1: Speaking of the club, if you are stepping out to one this weekend, let me just tell you, the DJ hates you if you're one of those people.

0: cocktail, that doesn't mean I owe you anything. 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Actually, even worse than that is somebody that cops a crazy attitude because they ask for your number, but you're like, I can give you my Instagram. I don't be giving out my number.
1: I'm not gonna lie, I've gotten offended before when they're like, oh, just take my Instagram. But I've learned they probably have a boyfriend at home, so this is their way of keeping you as a backup.
0: Yikes.
1: Yeah, ooh. Those disappearing messages hit different.

0: When the liquor gets involved, friendships will be tested, and you will find out who your ride or die is. It's Nightly with Jade and Tyler. We've got DJ Baby Drew live in the mix this Friday, so it's a party on the airwaves. Tell me about a time you were an absolute ride or die friend to somebody that was just too messed up, or vice versa. Me and my girlfriend in college, she was my bestest friend. She ended up stealing money from me, so that's another story. That's why we don't speak anymore. However,
1: I hate her.
0: When we were in college, we went to the strip club damn near every night. She gets too drunk. Oh my God. She threw up out my window so crazy. This is like 20, 30 degrees in the morning. It's frozen throw up.
1: Oh my God.
0: She's laughing at me while we're at the gas station. I'm trying to clean it off the window. She just wasn't even apologetic. You know those friends that are so deep in their drunkenness that you're like, you're so annoying and I hate you right now. And you owe me like you don't understand. And then they kind of brush it off like, probably wasn't that bad. And it's like, I can't even believe we're friends today.
1: Right. The girl I was dating was making out with the ugly girl in the club, and I was like, hey, I don't like that. And she kept doing it like the whole night. And the next morning, I'm like, hey, are you not gonna say my bad? Like, I probably shouldn't have done that. She was like, I don't want to argue anymore. Like, it would have been cool if she was cute.
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16: 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Strength and conditioning specialist Dana Santis told us, with body weight training, you create progressive overload by changing joint angles, adding instability, or choosing more challenging variations of the same exercise. Two other factors driving progressive overload are time under tension and muscular fatigue. That means the amount of time your muscles are engaged during a movement, the slower the movement, the harder it will be until you reach the point where you can't do another rep with good form. 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So important. Breathe out when you exert force. I'm Dr. Sanjay Gupta, helping you live a better life.
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0: Five Night JT. We are in the mix with DJ Baby Drew. I'm Jade from Nightly with Jade and Tyler. Drew, for all the singles that are going to be parlaying and mingling this weekend, I'm speaking for the ladies here. If he has no reservations.
1: If there's no reservation to a restaurant?
0: Yeah.
1: There should be a reservation to a restaurant, even if it's just a date. What kind of man are you?
0: He better be a DIY arts and crafts king, if not.
1: Right. Honestly, DIY would kill because all these guys are doing the same things. Who's making arts and crafts?
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0: hit after hit after hit. DJ Baby Drew in the mix.
1: Baby, maybe you should drive a Yukon. I pick up whenever you call. In a parking lot in Tucson, like, are you with me?

0: We turn up the heat on Friday nights. It's Nightly with Jade and Tyler, live in the mix with DJ Baby Drew. I want to talk freaky encounters in the club. Like stuff that legit freaked you out. Because once upon a time, at a very strange strip club, this girl is eye-banging me all night. And finally, she comes over. But as she gets closer, I'm like, she's pregnant. And she's like, I know you've seen me watching you. Me and my husband have been watching you.
1: Me and my husband and my baby.
0: And I'm like, that was the biggest level of freak I'd ever seen in the streets. And that scared me. I never gave her my phone number, never gave her my name. And somehow she still found me on the gram. And I had to block her because I felt like I was doing something sneaky. It was just all weird.
1: I'm speechless. I mean, how pregnant was she? Just
0: I'm going to say 6 months.
1: I'm pretty sure there's a category for that on the internet. And there's all types of things for all types of people.
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0: right now, I'm going to have to step out tonight and hit these streets. If you didn't have plans for the weekend, you didn't have plans for tonight, baby, I know you do now. Hit the group chat. Tell them to tap in because this is the official pregame party.
1: Wipe the sweat off your face because I know you're sweating from all the dancing you've been doing in this mix, or hopefully so. Friday's my favorite day of the week. So whatever you do this weekend, flash back to this mix. And if your day is not going so well, think, you know what? I had fun on Friday.
0: Yes, we did. Thank you so much, Drew. 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We're so lucky to have him each and every Friday to help us kick off the weekend. And stay close. We've got more spicy conversations coming up next on Nightly with Jade and Tyler.
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20: 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Body weight workouts, when you do them the right way, can be really effective. Strength and conditioning specialist Dana Santis told us, with body weight training, you create progressive overload by changing joint angles, adding instability, or choosing more challenging variations of the same exercise. Two other factors driving progressive overload are time under tension and muscular fatigue. That means the amount of time your muscles are engaged during a movement, the slower the movement, the harder it will be until you reach the point where you can't do another rep with good form. You want to stop before you collapse. Also, remember this, pay attention to your breath. So important. Breathe out when you exert force. I'm Dr. Sanjay Gupta, helping you live a better life.
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6: Before we get into the rest of your Friday night, let's take just 60 seconds for you. Maybe you're doing your makeup at a red light. Don't do that. Maybe you're racing to meet your friends. You're headed to work the night shift. Or maybe you've got absolutely zero plans except your favorite fuzzy blanket, takeout, and one more episode that somehow turns into five. Whatever finds you tonight, let's hit reset on the vibes together right now and just breathe for a second. Olivia Rodrigo's got us from here.

0: We are opening up the phone lines at 855-NIGHT-JT. I'm Jade. This is Nightly with Jade and Tyler. And from the background chatter I heard when I picked up, I know you've got a good story to tell us, Courtney.
1: Yeah, for sure.
0: I have got to know what the wedding day drama you were involved in is.
1: It was my wedding, actually. My stepdad pulled a on my brand new brother.
0: What?
1: Yes, yes.
0: What made your stepdad do that to your brother-in-law?
1: My brother-in-law was in the hot tub and wanted to just hang out. And he was like, hey, you know, come on and get in the hot tub. My stepdad at the time, he's no longer my stepdad anymore, by the way. He was like, I'm not getting in the damn hot tub with you. And just went and got a like went crazy on him, and it was insane.
0: Too many brewskis at the reception.
1: Insane.
0: That sounds like the opening to a horror film in a theater coming soon near you.
1: I'm telling you, right? It was terrible.
0: Thanks for sharing your wedding day tea with us. Love you for this.
1: I love it. Thank you.
0: It's the weekend. We're getting our thoughts off and having a little fun. Bring the drama to the airwaves. 855-NIGHT-JT.
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5: 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It appears by its own numbers, the U.S. government seems insolvent. 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Add it all up, and it looks like the U.S. owes more than $130 trillion it doesn't have. 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
18: A better life with Dr. Sanjay Gupta.
19: I read this interesting story the other day, which was written by a colleague of mine, about why so-called, quote, admin nights are the new book club for busy adults. Now, I learned this is a term coined by journalist Chris Collin, who wrote about this life hack in the Wall Street Journal. An admin night is when people come together for a night, a fun night, while holding one another accountable to an assignment. the ones usually considered back burner tasks, the ones that you've been putting off. The person you choose to do an admin night with matters a lot because that's your accountability partner. That's what one person told us. People love the social aspect because it can bring these boring tasks to light, make them feel more fun, and where you go matters as well. You need to have enough space and hopefully not too many distractions. And again, don't forget to leave some time for fun. I'm Dr. Sanjay Gupta, helping you live a better life.
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0: manifesting marriage and my schooling, and I would like to marry the man that I've been praying for years.
1: Ooh, you got me smiling from ear to ear, girl. That's why I'm not speaking. Jason, I love to hear it. You know, Dawn, when we're manifesting, we got to be real specific. Who you looking for? He might be listening.
0: Someone that's reliable, dependable, working.
1: Heavy on it, sister. You got to have some funds, okay? No, but on a serious note, I see you manifesting the degrees and devotion, a cap and gown and a wedding gown. That's what I'm talking about.
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0: Bloomington Normal's number one for all the hits.

0: can count on is that we are going to be here every weeknight holding you down, from the music to keeping you updated on pop culture. And we've always got our phone lines open at 855-NIGHT-JT for you to lean on us for advice. We're your co-pilots in life, right? Catrice, what's going on?
1: I'm having like a little anxiety. I had a recent breakup and we have a lot of mutual friends. So I'm just hoping that he doesn't end up with a mutual friend.
0: I know the anxiety is real when y'all share the same friend group, because your brain starts writing fan fiction about him moving on with someone in the circle. But hear me out. If the man jumps onto the next brand, like his musical chairs, that's not your loss.

faith, our colors will fade eventually. 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
1: We're more than halfway through the year. I'm curious to know if anybody has actually stuck to the resolutions they set for themselves in January. It's Jade from Nightly with Jade and Tyler. Greg, what was your resolution for 2026?
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1: Woo, that's a tough one. Have you broken it?
2: No, I haven't.
1: Wow, that's awesome. What are you doing to curb the cravings?
2: Chewing Nicorette gum.
1: Okay.
2: Chewing any kind of gum I can. Sucking on Jolly Ranchers. You know, you find something else to occupy your time that you would be doing tobacco.
1: 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What's this chapter of your life called and why?
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1: Okay, I like
2: that's
1: that.
2: Chapter. Because okay. I'm always going, getting it done, knocking it out. And if I find something I want, something I need, I go get it.
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20: Now seems as good a time as any to remind you, you don't always have to take healthy habits to the extreme. Not only are you unlikely to stick with something that's difficult, even if you can keep it up, it's probably going to be to the detriment of something else. And chances are that something else is more important. So if you're on a quest to improve your health, I promise the basics are going to take you much further. I'm talking about diet, try and be as plant-based as possible, exercise, meaning multiple rounds of cardio and strength training, and sleep. For most people, 7 to 9 hours a night. I like to think of these things as sort of a three-legged stool, right? If you're not doing any one of them, it's really hard to keep balanced with the others. The key here is you don't have to strive for perfection. Doing anything is going to be better than nothing. I'm Dr. Sanjay Gupta, helping you live a better life.
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7: If you are anything like me, whoo, boy, the excitement of an announcement tour comes with a little sticker shock these days. Then Harry Styles says he's only playing in New York City this year, and suddenly you're doing airfare math, hotel math, and then just closing the app. But don't count yourself out just yet, because next month, hint, hint, hint, Tyler and I are going to be sending one lucky Harry Styles fan and their best friend to Madison Square Garden in New York City, baby. 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Just make sure we're preset number one in your car, because when we drop that keyword, that's your shot to turn a dream concert into your end of summer adventure.

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1: Meeting someone new is kind of wild when you think about it. 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And then there are the people who show up with nothing but confidence and a story you're just hoping is true. I'm Jade from Nightly with Jade and Tyler. I've got Kendall on the phone with me at 855-NIGHT-JT. When did you realize the person you were dating was selling you fiction instead of facts?
2: So I had met this guy and he told me he had kids, and he told me when I asked about the age, he's like, oh, you know, she's 1 year old.
1: Ooh.
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1: I don't know how you found that out, but I'm damn glad you did.
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18: Across the country right now, at this very moment, there are probably arguments taking place about who's doing more of the housework, the homework, the shuttling of kids from this activity to that. It's true. By and large, women do more of this than men. But doesn't have to be that way. And if you and your spouse can level that playing field, it's going to make both of you and your kids happier. Psychologist Yelena Kecmanovich says this might be how you get there. As hard as it might be at first, try to think of your partner like a teammate, not an adversary. Learn how to do some of the chores your partner does to get a better understanding of how much effort something takes. And finally, take the time to acknowledge what the other person is doing, and every now and then, even express your appreciation. That'll go a long way. I'm Dr. Sanjay Gupta, helping you live a better life.
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0: Every now and then, someone tells you a dating story that makes you stop and go, there's no way. 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Coase, we're live on Nightly with Jade and Tyler at 855-NIGHT-JT. What's your story?
1: She's a bartender I know. She was like, I have to have a serious conversation with you. And I was like, about what? She said, I'm pregnant. It's probably yours.
0: Probably.
1: We've never had sex.
0: What?
1: I've never kissed her. I've never done anything with her.
0: Was she on drugs?
1: No, I know her husband.
0: She has a husband.
1: They're in a, like, open relationship, but it's more of an open relationship for her. Like, he can't do anything, but she can. I know at least 20 people she slept with.
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0: I want to hear from the class of 2026 high school seniors. Max is checking in from Mississippi right now at 855-9JT. What have you been up to this summer before college?
1: Travel a little bit with some friends.
0: Nice.
1: Get my hair right, get my money right.
0: What are you trying to get your money up for?
1: Try to move out.
0: I love that you got a goal you're working towards, but look, I'm going to tell you the truth. I moved out of my parents' house when I was 29. 29! The college I attended was close to my parents' house, so I lived there with them. And after that, I was a struggling, starving artist who only had a dollar and a dream to my name. I stacked it up and stacked it up and stacked it up until I was able to move out and I became a homeowner. I didn't even rent, so don't let anybody else's

0: Alexis from Texas is joining me live right now on Nightly with Jade and Tyler. You know, these are the hours where we're unpacking all of the things that keep us up at night. What's on your heart and mind right now?
1: My kids. I just had my second boy.
0: Oh my gosh. Well, welcome to the family, baby boy. How are you adjusting?
1: Between a one-year-old and a newborn, it's definitely hard.
0: My heart goes out to you. Hang in there. But that's going to be awesome when they get older and they get to go through school together. Nothing like having a sibling close by to have your back for life against anybody. That's a real ride or die.
1: Yes.
0: Congratulations, mama.
1: Thank you.
0: Yasmin in Alabama. What's going on, sis?
2: I will be going to Florida.
0: You telling me you got a beach trip with ocean waves and a frozen drink in hand coming soon?
2: Exactly. Just relaxing.
0: Soak up every moment, sis. Selena in Orlando. Tell me something good.
3: The greatest thing ever. I finally got a good job. Finally. I've been trying for this job for a minute, so I'm super excited about that.
0: Huge congratulations to you on the journey to getting here. Your prayers have been answered, and now we can celebrate. Racist.
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13: I'm your host, Megan Klingberg. 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
15: Even for people who fall asleep easily, staying asleep can be difficult. You wake up, your mind starts to race, you can't turn those thoughts off. Sleep experts say there are a few things you can try. Cognitive shuffling. That's when you choose a random, impersonal, non-emotional word. Then for each letter of that word, think of as many words that begin with each letter as you can before moving on to the next one. It distracts your brain from stress. It also mimics the fragmented thought patterns that usually occur as you drift off to sleep. Sensory grounding is something else. That's when you work through things you can hear, feel, see, smell, or taste. That helps you to be in the moment instead of dwelling on the past or the future. Or just do a mental walkthrough of a place you know well. Familiar but neutral imagery that can calm the brain. I'm Dr. Sanjay Gupta, helping you live a better life.
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3: Friday night has a different heartbeat, doesn't it? You clock out, throw plans together at the last second, and suddenly the whole night starts feeling like it's got a little mystery to it. I'm Jade on Nightly with Jaden Tyler, and let me tell you, your favorite memory this weekend probably hasn't happened yet, and that's the best part. The weekend starts right now. Let's kick it off together with Jenny and Tame Impala. It's Dracula. For just a

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0: It's Nightly with Jade and Tyler, and I'm inviting you to join me live on air right now at 855-NIGHT-JT. I want you to tell me something good. Big wins, small wins, we're celebrating all of it. Tessa from Fayetteville, kick us off.
1: I am off work early and headed home to hang out with my baby girl and my husband.
0: You got me in my feels, girl. I want to be with my puppies. I want to be with my mom. I'm like, I need to call my mom and just tell her to come hang. Can you come see me this weekend?
1: Always call your mom. Literally makes me tear up thinking about it because it just fills me with all the happiness.
0: Oh, the sweetest mama. That's what we do all of this for.
1: Thank you so much. Have a great weekend.
0: Thank you, my love. You as well. Who else is joining the conversation?
2: Hi, I'm Misfit. I'm a young up-and-coming artist. I'm acting and make music. I'm going to be performing in Tallahassee tomorrow.
0: Okay. So we got a superstar getting ready for her road trip to hit that stage and perform. First of all, how are you feeling going into tomorrow's show? What are you going to be performing?
2: I feel excited. I'm going to be performing some of my songs and some covers of other songs.
0: Wonderful.
2: With my dancers.
0: Ooh, okay. So you've got a whole crew, sis. Now, you know, I love to support the young and up-and-coming artists because we could be talking to the next future superstar we're going to be seeing and playing here on our radio airwaves. So tell the people that are tuning in right now where they can follow you on social media so we can keep up with your artistic journey.
2: You can follow me on TikTok, Instagram, Facebook, and YouTube. 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
0: All right, baby.
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0: Thank you so much for calling in. We'd love to hear your excitement. I hear mom in the background. I know you got the support group with you. It sounds like me and my mom. So you rock out tomorrow. Leave it all on the stage. Keep your chin held high. And I know you and your dancers are going to crush it. I can't wait to see your videos on socials, okay?
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21: 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Strength and conditioning specialist Dana Santis told us, with body weight training, you create progressive overload by changing joint angles, adding instability, or choosing more challenging variations of the same exercise. Two other factors driving progressive overload are time under tension and muscular fatigue. That means the amount of time your muscles are engaged during a movement, the slower the movement, the harder it will be until you reach the point where you can't do another rep with good form. You want to stop before you collapse. Also, remember this, pay attention to your breath. So important. Breathe out when you exert force. I'm Dr. Sanjay Gupta, helping you live a better life.
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0: Speaking of risking it all, I've got Francesca on the line with me. It's Nightly with Jade and Tyler. I'm Jade. What's the craziest thing you've done for love?
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2: I've got Zach joining me from Arizona right now. Zach, we're live on Nightly with Jade and Tyler. We've been talking about the crazy things we've done for love. It's the summertime, you know? We're recalling on some memories. What's the wildest thing you've done in the name of love?
3: You know, be a step parent.
2: Unpack that for us.
3: You know, nobody wants to go in a relationship raising somebody else's kid. They want their own, but it happens. And you like, you know what? You know, I'm going to go all in. We're going to take on this package deal.
2: How do you feel about it today?
3: The best decision I ever made in my life.

0: Michelle, you really on that top of time this Friday. She works at a hospital and she's like, let me duck off to the bathroom real quick. I got a story to tell. What's the craziest thing you've done for love?
1: So I was my boyfriend at the time. I was staying at my aunt and uncle's house.
0: Mm-hmm.
1: And I was trying to sneak out for that one night. And I could not use the front door because they have alarms all over the house. So the only thing I could think of was going out the window. So I literally Rapunzel my ass out the second window of their house.
0: What did you use to tie the rope, girl?
1: My cousins were there and there was like, as long as you get us some food, when you come back, then you're good. And so they helped me get a bed sheet and we like braided it all the way down and that's how I was able to get out the house.
0: This is straight up out of a movie.
1: I was just trying not to make noise. We were being loud and I was just trying my best to like keep it together. But I did end up falling, but he ended up catching me because he was right outside.
0: Sis, this is the kind of story I'm looking for on a Friday night to get the weekend started. I love it. Thank you so much for calling in and sharing that with us at 855-NIGHT-JT. I'm Jade. It's Nightly with Jade and Tyler. And stay close because we're about to turn the pregame spice levels up to 10. DJ Baby Drew is live in the mix and joining us next.
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5: A better life with Dr. Sanjay Gupta.
6: We've all been there, in a boring meeting, a long lecture, struggling to stay awake. No matter how hard you try, you nod off, and that is never a good look. Aside from the obvious, making sure you're getting enough sleep, there are a couple quick pick-me-ups that experts recommend before you take your seat. If you have time, you might try to squeeze in a quick nap, just a couple minutes even. That can increase your alertness. Or try to pop outside for a quick walk, get your blood and your hormones pumping, splash some cold water on your face, or grab a cup of coffee, obviously. If you're not a caffeine drinker, even just taking small sips of water throughout your meeting could be enough to keep you awake. Of course, you could also make a point to engage in the meeting. You're not likely to fall asleep while you're actually talking. I'm Dr. Sanjay Gupta, helping you live a better life.
7: They say the holy water's watered down, and this town's lost its faith. Our colors will fade eventually, so if our time is running out, day after day, we'll make the mundane a masterpiece. Oh my, my, oh my, my love, I take one look at you, you're taking me out.

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They're bringing Neon Trees along with to Grossinger Motors Arena on the 9th. 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

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Monday, we'll be back together. It's another week of Text to Win Words for you to try and get those free Goo Goo Dolls tickets. They're bringing Neon Trees along with to Grossinger Motors Arena on the 9th. 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

this town's lost its faith, our colors will fade eventually. So if our time is running out, day after day, we'll make the mundane a masterpiece. Oh my, my, oh my, my love, I take one look at you, you're taking me out.

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8: A better life with Dr. Sanjay Gupta.
2: Now seems as good a time as any to remind you, you don't always have to take healthy habits to the extreme. Not only are you unlikely to stick with something that's difficult, even if you can keep it up, it's probably going to be to the detriment of something else. And chances are that something else is more important. So if you're on a quest to improve your health, I promise the basics are going to take you much further. I'm talking about diet, try and be as plant-based as possible, exercise, meaning multiple rounds of cardio and strength training, and sleep. For most people, 7 to 9 hours a night. I like to think of these things as sort of a three-legged stool, right? If you're not doing any one of them, it's really hard to keep balanced with the others. The key here is you don't have to strive for perfection. Doing anything is going to be better than nothing. I'm Dr. Sanjay Gupta, helping you live a better life.
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16: Even for people who fall asleep easily, staying asleep can be difficult. You wake up, your mind starts to race, you can't turn those thoughts off. Sleep experts say there are a few things you can try. Cognitive shuffling. That's when you choose a random, impersonal, non-emotional word. Then for each letter of that word, think of as many words that begin with each letter as you can before moving on to the next one. It distracts your brain from stress. It also mimics the fragmented thought patterns that usually occur as you drift off to sleep. Sensory grounding is something else. That's when you work through things you can hear, feel, see, smell, or taste. That helps you to be in the moment instead of dwelling on the past or the future. Or just do a mental walkthrough of a place you know well. Familiar but neutral imagery that can calm the brain. I'm Dr. Sanjay Gupta, helping you live a better life.

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Welcome back to another Weekends with Me here on Weekends with Rula. Oh my God, how have you been? Are you good? We're almost there. We're getting through July. Is it too hot for you? So hot. Have you had enough pool time, sun time, sunscreen, all the things? I feel like I'm working on some color, and that's not usually my MO during the summer because, you know, I don't tan easily. For a Greek girl, honey, I am pale. People are shocked I'm Greek. I go to Greece and they think they're talking to an American tourist because I do not look like a Greek girl. However, every now and again, if I really focus and put some time and effort into it, I might get a little brown golden color. So I have a little bit of color, but you know, I've been trying to put on that, slather on that SPF 50. It takes a little while to get it done. Anyway, so I hope you're enjoying your summer. I don't know about you guys, but my algorithm has already started with the "It's beginning to look a lot like Christmas." Can you believe that? I know. Christmas in July. But I'm not ready for that. I am absolutely not ready for that. You know, y'all know I love my Christmas decor. And I'm all about the fall smells and all that. I'm not ready for that yet. I am still full throttle summertime mode. So don't bring me the garland and the Christmas carols and the hot cozy cocoa situation scenarios. No, I'm not ready to see that yet. Instagram and TikTok. But I do have a debate for you coming up next. It's going to make you do some mathing on your calendar. And it has to do with Christmas in July, I say in quotes. Listen.

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4: Underrated sandwich that I had a couple days ago. Toasted peanut butter and jelly. Are you a sandwich person? Listen, I'm all about the Uncrustables for ease and convenience, and they are actually pretty tasty. I mean, I've sung the praises of the Uncrustable on the show before. Years ago when it first came out, I was like, why would anybody buy that? That is so lazy. You can just make that at home. But there's just something different that hits with the Uncrustables from Smucker's in the freezer section. But a toasted peanut butter and jelly sandwich, that was really good. I haven't had one in a long time. And so I was like kind of hungry, but not hungry enough, but I just need to fill my tummy. And I was like, oh, peanut butter sounds good. So I toasted some multigrain bread. The slices weren't that big. And I slathered one side with peanut butter. It was hot, so it got all melty. And then I put the strawberry jam on the other side, smacked it together, and oh boy, that was good. Underrated sandwiches. Tell me one. Sometimes you just forget. There are a lot of choices. 1-855-55-RULA. That's R-O-U-L-A. It's Weekends with Rula.

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6: 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It appears by its own numbers, the U.S. government seems insolvent.
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9: Well, here's an odd fact. I think a lot of men and dads are probably happy changed over the centuries. Handshaking is a way of saying hello, obviously. Good, firm handshake. Got to have a good, firm handshake. Well, the history of handshaking apparently dates back to the Romans. Drawings from that period show happy gladiators locked arm to arm, right hands grasping right elbows in a gesture of brotherly affection. But where were the left hands in the drawings? Cupping the crown jewels, so to speak. That's right. According to historians, handshaking originated as a seal of agreement between two men, and by gripping the other man's crown jewels, that was literally swearing on his manhood. Haven't you heard the funny joke about all men are obsessed with the Roman Empire? Did they know that? You gotta cup the jewels to swear on your manhood. Aren't we glad that kind of just went by the wayside? Now it's just a simple handshake. Great. Facts you didn't think you needed to know. Right here on Weekends with Rula.

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1: Ooh, I have one for moms and dads of young kids. Moms and dads of young kids. I almost forgot about this show. You know, when your kids are growing, you're so in the trenches and everything is so concentrated, and then once they're in the next phase of life and you meet the next version of your kid, you almost forgot what they loved. Okay. When my youngest was about, I want to say 4 or 5, we discovered Number Blocks on Netflix. And I almost totally forgot about it until this past weekend. We had gone to Wally World. Nope, that's not a theme park. That's what I call Walmart. And in the toy aisle, Number Blocks actually is toys now. Like, they have toys of Number Blocks. You can buy number 1 and 2. You can buy number 11 and 12. Anyway, Number Blocks is a really great series for your young kids to be watching this summer if you want them to learn their numbers. I just think it's so good. And I forgot about it because it's been so long now. My son's 11. I mean, these 5 years have been packed up with a lot of other things he's been into. But yeah, Number Blocks for the win. If you don't know that one, check that one out for your young kids or kids you babysit, guys. You know, any babysitters listening, that's a good one on Netflix because it's educational, it's a cartoon, and you can buy the toys now at Walmart. You can thank me later. It's Weekends with Rula.

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2: Well, that does it for me, my friends. Another Weekends with Rula comes to a close. And, you know, next week we're jumping into a new month. Can you believe that? I know, we're getting closer to back to school and having to get the kids ready. And if you're dorm ready for your college kids' life and all the things. So just trying to hold on to these last fun days of summer. Relax and take some time for yourself. And thank you so much for listening to me here on Weekends with Rula. I'll be right back next weekend. Same time, same channel. Talk to you then. Bye.

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0: excited to be in Uptown Normal for Christmas in July. And Uptown Partners, the locally owned businesses, are participating. Don't forget Santa here between noon and 2. But I want to put the spotlight on Daniel over at Campus Town. What are you doing today as part of Christmas in July at your store?
1: Well, we've got a lot of deals and specials going on. 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We've got a blue dot rack that's 40% off. 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
0: 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And Merry Christmas in July with WBNQ.
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0: on the other side of the circle. So I've got Mindy on with me. Tell me what you guys are doing down at Theo's Micro Creamery.
1: We launched two Christmas in July flavors. We have peppermint cookie sticks, peppermint ice cream with peppermint pieces and Oreos. 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
0: And I will be as naughty as I need be to get that.
1: Yes! Yes, and then Christmas music, of course.
0: Theo's Micro Creamery in Uptown Normal. I want everybody to stop by over on Buford Street. Find the Uptown Partners Facebook page, and there'll be more there. But Mindy, Merry Christmas in July, and thanks for joining me today with WB&Q.
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1: 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Hey, it's Susan. I'm in Uptown for Christmas in July, and I'm talking with my friend Scuba Dick of Wild Country. 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
1: You could bet that, never gotta sweat that. You could bet that, never gotta sweat that. You could bet that, never gotta sweat that. You could bet.

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0: Are you a dress-up kind of girl on days like today?
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They say the holy water's watered down, and this town's lost its faith. 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
4: 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Meeting on the fourth Tuesday of every month at the Medical Center, we're building a community where survivors and their loved ones can find education, encouragement, and a sense of belonging. 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

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Oh my, my, oh my, my love, I take one look at you, you're taking me out.

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2: 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It's the first song on the album, but it also, when we made it, felt sort of like the glue between many of the other songs on the record, thematically and also in terms of the production. 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
12: What are the chances you are listening to this while drinking a nice hot cup of coffee? If so, don't let me stop you. For years, we've been reporting on the health benefits of coffee, and that's not going to stop today. A new study, this one out of Harvard School of Public Health, found that coffee and tea could help lower your risk of developing dementia. People who enjoyed 1 to 3 caffeinated cups a day saw the biggest impact. In addition to the caffeine, coffee contains hundreds of bioactive compounds that can influence inflammation, glucose metabolism, vascular function, and oxidative stress. It's also possible coffee drinkers might be doing other things that keep them healthy. Eating a more balanced diet, getting plenty of exercise, sleep, not smoking, or drinking too much alcohol. And finally, staying socially active. I'm Dr. Sanjay Gupta, helping you live a better life.
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0: Just getting started, coast to coast tonight. It's most requested live. First calls of the night are coming in. We go to Concord, New Hampshire. Go ahead, Layla.
1: 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I need her to lift my spirits up. Can you play some?

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19: A better life with Dr. Sanjay Gupta.
20: If you're looking to get stronger, you don't necessarily need a bunch of heavy weights to do that, at least not to start. Body weight workouts, when you do them the right way, can be really effective. Strength and conditioning specialist Dana Santis told us, with body weight training, you create progressive overload by changing joint angles, adding instability, or choosing more challenging variations of the same exercise. Two other factors driving progressive overload are time under tension and muscular fatigue. That means the amount of time your muscles are engaged during a movement, the slower the movement, the harder it will be until you reach the point where you can't do another rep with good form. You want to stop before you collapse. Also, remember this, pay attention to your breath, so important. Breathe out when you exert force. I'm Dr. Sanjay Gupta, helping you live a better life.
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3: Man, in the first 60 minutes tonight, the BTS Army showed up. Lots of requests for BTS. Shakira, Ariana Grande, Sabrina Carpenter, Lisa and Anita. Tame Impala and Jenny still getting a ton of requests. The Swifties are here, too. Lots of requests for Olivia Rodrigo in the first hour as well tonight. This is what it's been sounding like on the phones, though.
4: Hey, so, you know, is it wrong? I want to hear from Justin Bieber. Can you please play it?
5: 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Can you play me some Justin Bieber? I love Justin.
6: Hey, I got the kids today. It's a daddy day, so I'm hoping you can play us some Justin Bieber. Yeah. Right? Can you play us some Justin Bieber, please?
3: Bieber's got it, man. The most requested song in North America this hour.